0: promise that we come out on top. I do know we come out on top. I do know that we not one of the stories of, you know, what they had until the being.
1: You're tuned in to the most trenches radio show on the planet.

0: Yeah, you tuned into the Bangin' Mix Show. We sticking it in the head with some Afro beats, right, y'all?
1: That's right.
0: Yo, it's a good look. It's a good look. Yo, we like 40 minutes into the set. We're going to still play a little bit more Afro. Y'all feeling that?
1: I'm feeling it.
0: Yo, let's let the music play. Y'all ready?
2: Ready.
0: All right, let's do this.

0: Yo, what's going on? That set was pretty dope. We coming to the close of the show, but don't even be mad, because we're going to be back here next week, same time, same station. But yo, before we go, we want to make sure you can reach out to us. Yo, Shades, how we find you, yo?
1: You can follow me on Instagram, Lady D Shades.
0: Word. That's what's up. Everything popping with that IG? You good?
1: Yeah, it's popping over here.
0: Word.
1: Oh. Follow me.
0: Lady Love, how we find you, yo?
2: You can find me on Instagram at LL Rendezvous. That's RENDEZVOUS.
0: That's what's up. That's what's up. Your Instagram popping, though?
2: It's popping.
0: I ain't mad
2: popping
0: at
2: and
0: you.
2: Locking.
0: Yo, that's what's up. LL is in the building, but LC is right here to my right. How we find you, brother?
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0: That's what's up, man. And yo, for booking purposes, reach out to LC, because yo, that's how you get us into your area so we can rock out live for you, all right? You want to reach me? You can just go straight to the website. It's djrabo.com. And any and all social media, it's DJ Rabo, ITS.
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So on another freezing cold day here in London, we say welcome along, we say welcome aboard. The weekly slice of 2 hours of independent soul. Credits of breaking artist Taxman with your destination that 2 hour mark as we try to keep warm. How you guys doing this week? How you guys feeling this week? I know I'm cold. How are you doing this week? Just trying to keep warm. Not too much to ask, is it? So we're going to give you 2 hours of independent soul. Some old, some not so old. Some new, some not so new. All the way through to that 2 hour mark right here on your favourite frequency, of course, States of the Art Radio. Taxman with you. Going to slip in a couple more before that first community information break. What we are going to do this week, each and every half an hour, we're going to give you at least one song from the brand new album from Everest, the album. Songs in the key of E, plays here on the Breaking Artist Show on State of the Art Radio. Once again,

So your weekly slice of independent neo-soul flavours, back in time flavours, mixed up with the new flavours, right here on State of the Art Radio, Taxman Media Destination, that 2 hour mark. 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Let's have another one.

0: 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Some for the old, some for the not so old, some for the new, some for the not so new.
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0: This one slipped out originally a few years ago. Do you remember this one, of course? It's called Freefall, the Brothers INC remix. If you've missed it the first time around, it's now available on the Songs of the Key of E. Available for download from all the W's, Everest Music,

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0: Single patient in my chest, getting violent.
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1: 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Okay, we're mixing the old with the new. 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Love Like That, the club mix. 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

Chop Top and Taylor Prosper underneath. We go back in time with a bit about independent contemporary urban gospel, and I'm not sure I've got a release. Two young ladies by the name of Nixon Beck. Nixon Bev. Solid ground place here on a state of the art radio. So we promise you a tune, at least one tune each and every half an hour from the album Songs in the Key of E. I've already given you a couple of little mixes. So let's step back to the year around about circa 2005 on this one. The group Prominent ask you to step in into my world. 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What, the independent show this week? No chart this week. Showcasing the very best in indie and neo soul flavors. Some for the old, some for the new. 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
0: 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After me. I know the Lord is real. I know the Lord.
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0: 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My God. 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
1: Yes, it will all reveal in time.
0: Priya said no kissing.
1: Have to worry. You don't have to be.
0: Priya said no kissing.
1: And never doubt. He'll always be.
0: Well, she know our place.
1: He'll never let you down. And I believe in that. Cause I'm a living.
0: Therefore knows her place.
1: Without God,

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Guys, now I'm a farmer too. And if you don't know the farmer, but I know something wrong. Yes. Nothing to change, we just do what we want to do. It's how we get sentimental. Yep, I said it, sentimental. 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

0: and abide with you forever. 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
1: Them souls don't acquire about a man, a woman to other, but hey, that's a story for that. No, no, no, and no. Guys, what go on? And I mean, what go on, like I said, shouts to all those who attended the Italian Job Part 2. All I can say to you guys, fantastic, fantastic energy. I was a bit down in the dumps, but it was a fantastic energy. Shouts to all the team who was behind it. Big shouts going out to you guys. There's only two of us this time. Shouts going out to you guys. And thank you very much for your energy, your time, and whatever you did to participate to make this thing work. We'll discuss more from that later on. Let's play a classic favorite of mine. Shouts to Charlie Joe and Old Time of Gotti. Stand by your thing very soon. Yep. Yep. Shouts going out to Laura, long time. How dare you? No, seriously. Shouts to Busy Lizzie Wagwan, you're good.

0: David Lammy enters UK leadership race as the first black prime minister, hopefully. Here's my argument. Why them have to put colour on it?
1: Bomber job, Daniel.
0: Why do we have to use colour?
1: Bomber job, Daniel.
0: And we're still trying to treat everybody equal, but we still divide people by colour. Wow. For years we're trying to stamp out racism. Like I said, it not happen. Shout out to all those who have ate at Gusto's Italian. Looks promising. Anyway, let's go, man.

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1: You know what's also amazing and funny?
0: To think of you.
1: Oh, people.
0: What it wants to.
1: Guys, this is a kind of embarrassing. Honestly, this is kind of embarrassing. How people, yeah, correct me if I'm wrong. If I'm saying something out of context, please tell me. How people can chat you, tell people them not like you. You're not hearing me. Tell people them not like you. But they attend your event. They attend your event. I just don't get it, honestly. I just don't. Somebody explain it to me.

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So close to Paris. I bet nobody can explain it. But closer than I. Shouts to my barber, Sizzler. Like I'm along for the ride. Wagwan, you good? It has.

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I'm getting emotional right now. Cause like I said, oh, people can tell you all things about you. Them not like you. Them not like you at all. But them turn up at your event. Buy ticket for your event and turn up at your event. And go out like it's nothing. OMG.

0: You don't know.
1: No, you don't.
0: You're my private
1: dancer. No, you don't.
0: You're with me constantly. In my mind.
1: In my mind, mind. Shout out to all those people that are on my mind. A lot of people are on my mind lately, and I was getting my one text.
0: Happens every time I think about you, you, you, you, you.
1: Oh, seriously, a lot of people are on my mind. I'm going to send them my one text.

courtesy of Mr. Lucifer and Joss. What do you reckon, guys? Like I said, many thanks all over the turned up. Luca Relli, Italian. Wow. Italian. Italian. Italian. No, seriously, shouts to all those that attended the Italian Jab Part 2. Maximum respect to everybody who attended. By the feedback that we've received, because as you know, we always the feedback from, it was 98% successful. Now, I and the team have a few teething problems, which we are in the process of sorting out, and then we're going to feed back to everybody, and hopefully by end of week, we'll announce Italian Job 3. We will. We'll announce Italian Job 3 by end of play today. If not today, by the third or fourth of July. And I, like I said, we get the regulars that turn up. And we're looking for some new faces. Shouts to Giliari and Bellis for supplying the music halfway through the evening. And shouts to the host, yours truly. Tired, man. The photographer, yours truly. And the video man, Mr. Tony Warren. Thank you, guys. Thank you, thank you. And I mean, thank you very much for putting the effort in the E inside the event, which is effort and most of all. Shouts to all the people that attended far and near. We have people as far as London, Newport, Leeds, Manchester, and of course, our hometown, Birmingham. So guys, like I said, we got the man in the gold shoes to us. Imagine now, one man turned up in a gold pair of shoes. Not yellow, you know. Gold.

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You were mine, you're with me. It's the vinyl. If I didn't know. It's the record. Somebody said that's not real vinyl. Touching me. I went, oh, okay, it's not real vinyl then. I didn't know better. I think we were. That's what I said. Okay, it's not real vinyl.

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If I didn't know better. Max step on him last warning. Swear we're more than friends. Him get Cindy, him no want Cindy. Him get Cindy, better. But him no want Cindy. I think we all know that. Do you wanna tell me something? We all know that. But hey, that story for another occasion. Idea of a friend is when I need the wickedest thing now. A spoiler alert. Priya walk off. Priya call Max. Max walk off. Two of them in the bathroom. Here's Cindy. Like no kissing. Them guy in a cubicle.

No, seriously, who does that? Or shall I ask a question? Who did that? In a them dirty, stinking bathrooms. Was I in a pub? I was saying to that story for another occasion. Guys, we got loads to share with you guys and loads to talk about. And some fantastic events coming up. Another one just popped up, 13th of December. Sunday, the 13th of December, Lovers Rock Reunion Day Brunch. You know, let me tell you, Lovers Rock, a Lovers Rock Reunion Day Brunch. Now, you know I got to be there. Porchester Hall, W25HS in London. I like this, you know. Shouts to me, Sir Angela Clark, Wagwan.

shouts going out to Miss Verona Wagwan. 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When you see Verona, tell her I said hello. Wow. Oh, that's some Verona.

0: Sometimes love can feel so good, man. 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
1: In between love and hate.
0: But there's a thin line between love and hate. Oh, yeah. There's a thin line between. You don't think so? Hate. Baby, don't play with my heart that way. You say. Shout out to Mr. Carl Bassett. Boy, that's a danger. He's late.

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Ay, ay, ay, ay. Say you love me, but you run away. Ay, ay, ay, ay. Boy, that's a dangerous game. Once again, like I keep saying, big shouts to all those who attend the Luca rally. One feedback saying, I must move to them near my restaurant. So I made the inquiry. Every smile ain't happiness. I made the inquiry. OMG. You keep thinking need to remortgage me also. Everything you try to hide, but don't like I said, story for the occasion.

Watch out for Lolly's bingo night. Sunday the 12th of July. At the newly under new management, so I'm led to believe them. Seven Stars Publican House down in Smithwick. That place are coming like a community centre. No, honestly, it's coming like a community centre. Cause it's community driven. No, honestly, it is. It is. So once again, a big shout out to all the people that actually attend. Cause them start doing vinyl Thursdays down there, you know. So it's a good look. Honestly, it's a good look. So once again, big shout out to all those who attended, and look out for the next bingo event down there, the 12th of the month of July. It's only about a couple of weeks away, if that. About 12 days away or 13 days away or something like that. Like I said, big shouts to all of that attended. 11th of July. Hurrah. We're down in Rugby for the first time since Uncle Glenn passed away. For the first time since Uncle Glenn passed away. Big up yourself here. All the family of Uncle Glenn, Easy Nigel. We'll see you guys. Eleventh of July. We will 11th of July.

0: comes.
1: Yep, July comes very, very fast, you know.
0: Check the verse.
1: And you know when we hit July, I thought of the back of- you know every time we hit July, it worries me. Cause I get PTSD. Cause 1 year, Verona was 50, and Yvonne Cameron was 50, and I had to split myself in two. Yeah, split myself in two. I left one party early, get cussing. I arrived at another party later, get cussing. And then here's the wickedest thing. I get cussed till up to this tier. I see Ivan, I look Avex. I see Verona, I look Avex. But you know what?

0: It'll be so right.
1: Yeah. No, I just see. Shots go out to Parky Center at 66 Wagwan. Want to get it at Lolly's Bingo. 12th of July, standby for that. Seven Stars Community Center. Ah, that's what I'm going to call it. Seven Stars Community Center. 6 p.m. till 7 registration. Eyes down, 7-ish. And we play till full house. Let's see if you guys turn. And you know the wickedest thing? People always tell me that. You don't tell me when you're doing bingo. You don't tell me when you're doing bingo. And then I'll say I did. I did tell you. Check your WhatsApp. It's not there. And then when I scroll back, oh, I didn't see it. My phone's been off. Sure. Yeah, bada man. Guys, me can't butter.

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Listening to some H-Town. Honestly, the yellow was fantastic. And I'm here thinking to myself, I want that old thing back. If, and I quote, if the fact, so won't you, we go ahead, the next theme will be African wear. That's if we go ahead.

I love this, you know. I'll try and dig out the original at some point. You know, I'm tired, you know. You know, I was in a training session. I'm in this training session.

I'm doing this session, and a training session, and we're there talking about

Yeah, I'm doing the session and hang on a minute. Yeah, like I said, I'm doing this session and we're talking about life. And then it dawned on me that how it came to me, some kids as according to a manager, some kids, I don't know, you know, can't tie shoelaces. So I'm saying to myself, if them can't tie shoelaces, hold them avant trainers. Then they're telling me that some kids don't know how to brush them teeth. Some kids don't know how to brush them teeth. Like I play my song.

I'll call you later. See how the result was. Don't try. Note what I said. See how the result was. Just 18 sub July guys, all white in the city of Wolverhampton. I need to get my tickets in for that, you know. And I say, but you can't. I need to, you know.

Like I said, guys, the 11th summer, July, we're down in the city of Rugby. And next week, 12th of July, back with more bingo. Seven Stars Community House. That means July is soon done. In it, July soon done, isn't it? July soon done.

Like I said, guys, July is soon done, and it'll be August bank holiday. All white boat party, are you coming? I know I'm going. You know, I'm kind of upset about altitude with attitude. Ah, kind of upset by that, you know. Never mind. Do you all again very soon. It's all about creating memories with the use of music. Creating memories with the use of music. Right, wrong? Yes, no? And like I said, we got some fantastic events coming up soon. 19th of September. We're down there in London, the Elegant Affair. Wow, it's four or three course meal. And if you've not been to the Elegant Affair, you should try it, man. It's absolutely on fire. Absolutely on fire. It's on point. It is on point. Also, New Year's Eve. We're closer to home. Oxford. Yep, Oxford. Right in the heart of where my family lives. Oxford, I'm looking forward to that. Also, watch out for, what else? The White and Pastel Affair down in the city of London. And I'm sure I'm being skanked by this in a book. Sure. You know when some people tell you something and then something else happen and then all of a sudden now that get dropped like a bag of salt?

0: if I had the key to the world, man. I hope one day somebody call and tell me I win the lottery.
1: I had a key to the world.
0: Let me shut my eyes for 30 seconds.

So guys, while we're in this training meeting, I was told that any child if I had a key that does not, and I quote, does not girl, spread them bed or make up them bed. We call it spreading. You spread your bed from morning. They've got mental health issues. No, I'll make it with you. Then I give you love. My mouth just open wide, so. And peace. Rock. That means that me have mental health issues too as well. Love and more love. Let's I give you me. Wow. Everything them put on the mental health issues. And it's not fair, you know. It ain't fair, man. But like I said, that story for another occasion. Shouts to all of us doing the school run. Stand by. Let's go, man. 30 seconds. Eyes will be closed. Yeah, I know. At least I've told you. Give me 30 seconds.

Truth, T-U-R-C-E, Key to the World. Like I said, if I had the key to the world, me gone. No, what anybody else in us.

United States, Ashbourne. Boy, you can let me up. I don't even know where Ashbourne is. I don't know where Ashbourne is. Like I said, shouts to all those who attended the Italian Job 2, the Yellow Wear edition. We've looked at the feedback. Well, I've looked at the feedback. I've summarized the feedback. And ChatGPT gave the feedback at 98% successful. 98% successful. And I went, wow, that's good enough for me. Shout going out to Carl Bassi, like I said. You know what, guys? I'm going to talk this. I go and talk this, and I shouldn't really talk it, you know. I shouldn't really talk it. But I'm going to talk it. So, obviously, we start with a quiz. Just to warm up everybody. Carl Bassett, sit down on a table with Helen, Faye, my work boss, and two other people, I forget them name, you know. Andrea, I think it is, oh, I can't remember. Verona, Parkinson, his table got the quiz. And our theme table, I do, is ChatGPT. No, seriously. And the whole lot of them. Now he's trying to deny all knowledge. You're a cheater. You're a liar. And I think this song is appropriate. Let's go, man.

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FLX 10. 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I did. I said the event was where a touch of yellow, and I had a yellow kerchief. A yellow kerchief, part of my attire. You like that? Attire.

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0: text flowing in, warm to the sauna talking. 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
0: And a fear. 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

Like I said, guys, shouts to all those that attended. Enough respect to you guys. Do all again. Hopefully in the month of December. Hopefully the month of December. And you know what's also amazing to me is when people turn out to me, you never tell me about the event. I saw it on Facebook, but you never tell me about the event. I mean, oh, okay, then find the problem. What we can do? Eh? What can I do? What can I do? I just don't know, you know. Sometimes you guys make up excuses. A farm excuse just not to go anywhere or support a person in what them doing. Now, here's my argument. If you don't want to support that person, just don't. Don't even call and make excuse. Just call and say, how was your event? Nothing else. The amount of people that call me and said, oh, I couldn't make it. Oh, I paid my money, I went somewhere else. Oh, can all this, all that, like I'm interested. Classic M2 May.

Pastel and White. 4 weeks away. Garden Party in Iwickham, 4 weeks away. Jamaica Independence. I'm gonna be whacked, you know. Honestly, I'm gonna be whacked, man. We got bingo the Friday. Bromsgrove. Saturday's Jamaica Independence. And a Sunday bingo.

Guys, do you think that I don't want to be controversial. Just want to play songs, events, and enjoy myself. Photos are up on Facebook for the Lucarelli Wear Something Yellow event. Took place 28th of June, and like I said, guys, thank you very much for attending. Like I said, shouts to Carl, the Newport table. Them cheat, them lie, them teeth. I don't know. Honestly, I don't know. Carl should shame himself, to be quite honest. Him and his friend, him drive so far, Shazamming the answers. And the worst part about it, okay, they must Shazam everything, yeah? Shazam all the answers. And when I total up them prize, yeah, them how much winning numbers them get. Imagine now, 20 questions based around music. 20 questions based around music. They Shazamming like it gone out of fashion. Carl Bassett is on the table like a top DJ in a Newport. The highest mark they got was 2. I'm gonna shut up and close my eyes for 30 seconds.

imagine getting 4 out of 20 right. And you can't see why you never win. Then they want to argue with me why they never win. You will run to her, though you never. You wanna argue with me? I got a microphone. Shout out to Jace Pearson. In the morning, congratulations, happy anniversary. Happy retirement to us. I'm gonna try and pass it. Leave her, so I'm saying goodbye. Can't be the other woman. Dedicated one to Max Priya. As Priya said to Max, Max is just Max. Priya said she own him. When him call, she call, he must come and do what him do best. Imagine now. Let's set the scenario. When Priya gets pregnant. That will be the next one. That will be the next one. It's Price Kelly, Kelly Price. Once again, peeps, thank you very much. Italian Job 2, stand by Italian Job 3. In the making.

0: You do.
1: What the hell is defamation of character? Somebody explain to me. Defamation of character.
0: And wondering when you're coming home.
1: Defamation of character. What that?

Shouts to all the people that were in our relationship. This one's controversial. Shouts to all the people who were in our relationship. I'm staring at these matches. Listen very carefully. Shouts to all the people that are in our relationship. And your partner. Now instead, I'm packing my bags. Listen very carefully. Your partner. Does not take you nowhere out. Well, you're always out with your girlfriends or your man friend them. But your partner don't want to take you out.

0: I like you to know us.
1: Cause you forgot the
0: lead. No, honestly. I'll say it again one more time for you, for those that don't understand English. Big shouts to all the people that were in a relationship. Cause no far we in a relationship. Whether we in one, are we out one, are we in one? Are we don't know, say we in one, are we out one? And then you out with your friend them, but your partner don't want to take you out. Like I said, it's controversial, and this track is appropriate. Tired of your game. Said you'd be home by eight. Hang on, let's start again. Listen very carefully.

scratch my car with the key. 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

time is it when the party starts? Party started. It's our world. Power Hour, how you doing? Georgia Smith kicking it off. We got all kinds for you on this Power Hour today. Fisher and Jennifer Lopez on this one. Check out this remix.

0: Alice Baxter doing her thing. I tell you what, a lot of people loving that tune right now. Still, second time released. You're locked on the State of the Art Radio, you see, aren't we? Feeling good today. You feeling good?
1: I'm different. 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
0: Keep it locked.

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Yeah.

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1: Hey, yo!

So glad you could join me today. I've got 2 hours of fabulous music. First up was Ernest Qualls with You're Gonna Be Mine. This is Astrid Jones and the Blue Flaps. Shine.

Nice retro sound from Dean Mark featuring Roy Ayres, Naji and Vula. Back to the 70s now. This is Sydney Barnes, Summer Sunshine.

0: attendance and the millions watching around the world on HBO pay-per-view. 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
0: Now, for the thousands in attendance and the millions watching around the world,

And welcome. You're in tune to the big, big, big, big station this morning with yours truly, the Madman of Morning Radio, DJ Mikey D, straight out of COV with the Tea and Toast Drive Time Breakfast Show. How you doing this morning? You good? I hope you're well. I hope you're fine. I hope you're feeling well blessed this morning. Hotline number is, as usual, 07974653197. Get through to me this morning for any little thing at all. Let's kick off the morning like we always do, giving thanks for a brand new day.

0: Big up to all the people feeling blessed this morning. You mean, man?
1: I am blessed. This is World Sound.
0: I am blessed. Yeah. Once again, morning blessings to one and all this morning in Radio Land, wherever you are, whether you're listening locally, nationally, or internationally, you're in tune to the big station with yours truly, Mikey D. Got a great show lined up for you this morning. We're going to be talking about lots of bits and pieces, including the World Cup, because you don't know, it's football season, it's the World Cup season, and there are a lot of shocks in the World Cup last night. We'll talk about that in a little while, all right? But, today in history, celebrity birthdays, competitions, and a whole heap more during the next 3 hours.

Vice of the Strong One, Etana. Free. So yeah, football controversy, all right? So two of Europe's powerhouse nations, Germany and Holland, are out of the World Cup, okay? Both of them losing on penalties, okay? Germany losing to Paraguay, and also Morocco beating Holland on penalties, okay? And, you know, South America and African countries beating the powerhouses of Europe. And it's got so bad, yeah? It's

them can make the World Cup, 16 out of 44, right? Yeah. Africa has 54 countries, right? And out of that 54, they're only allowed to have 9 represented at the World Cup. Now, you do the maths, yeah? 44, 54, 16, 9, yeah? All right? So what is he really moaning about? You know what I mean? Okay, the days when Europe was a powerful when it comes to football is not so much anymore. And the powerful teams in Europe, we're talking Spain, France, England, yeah? Most of them teams are made up of African players anyway, you know? So I don't know what this guy is hating for, Gattuso. I don't know why he's hating for. Maybe because Italy didn't qualify. But anyway, haters gonna hate, aren't they?

Big up air Smudge. Smudge is giving me a pronunciation. Gennaro Gattuso. Man, I say it like him, like in come from Roma. Where call it? Milan, one of them places. Yeah, you're right, Smudge. He is vexed because Italy did not qualify. You know what I'm saying? And you know what? The funny thing is, I was watching the Germany Paraguay game. Yeah, and Germany, I've always had like maybe one black player play for them. You know what I mean? But last night, their starting lineup, I think they had six black players starting for them. Which was like, whoa, this is Germany, you know. This is land of Adolf Hitler. This is the land of 6 foot blonde hair and blue eyes. Not anymore. The world is changing. And it is good to see black players represent.

sent in all these different nations around the world. It is fantastic. But there is one nation that doesn't have any black players that maybe they should. Do you know what nation that is? I'll tell you after this song.

Yes, my friend Budja and Stephen Marley. Yeah, big up to Legs this morning. Legs, you know what I'm talking about. So the World Cup country that should have black players but does not have black players, of course, is Argentina. Now, every South American country has at least one or two black players playing for them. Some a lot more, yeah? And that in South America in general has black people all over the place. But not Argentina. Why is that? I don't want to go deep into it this morning, but do your research, people, and you'll know why Argentina doesn't have no black players. Okay? All right? When you talk about Argentina, you think about Messi and this and that and re-te-te, but there's a strong history going on with Argentina. Trust me, for real. But anyway, just do your history. Just do your history. You will know where I'll go on. Taking us to the break. Haven't played this song for such a long time. This is Protégé.

Hey, hey, if I ever make it in a life, Arawak Radio a royalty. Hey, hey, if I ever make it in a life, Arawak, Rawak, Rawak Radio a royalty. Hey, I was so proud to J representing her. He's out.

Welcome, welcome, welcome, welcome forward. It's the Tea and Toast Drive Time Breakfast Show with your truly DJ, Mikey D. Now, I need to ask you a question. I asked you this once before, I'm going to ask you again. I have ate a whole packet of strawberries. Am I craving to nyam them, all of them, one time? Am I craving?

0: 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Me not care. It could have strawberry cake, strawberry biscuit, strawberry anything. 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Me like strawberry. If they make strawberry rice and peas, then I yam that same way. Morning Claire, morning legs. Two of them semi craving. Sure. It's hard. Cause you know when you buy strawberries, yeah. You have this box of strawberries. And it's strawberries and cars. And anywhere between £2 and £3. Any average, yeah. But these were like some big, big strawberry, yeah? And you know when you wash them and I like to cut off the little flowery bit at the end. Yeah, man, I can't eat that. Yeah, man. Anyway, and then I like to cut them in two. You know, take time with them. Yeah, and then when you start eating one and two and three, you just can't stop. I can't eat three or four strawberries and that's it. No, sir. No. If you want to call me craven, I don't business. That's how it go. Because I know it's not me alone. I know someone who's craven out there just like me. In it. Ah. Anyway, we've got a competition this morning. Okay. I'm going to give you it for the first time this morning. Today is a movie. Now, what happened is now, the last couple of weeks that I've been on air, yeah, you lot have really been struggling, right? I don't know why. I've done some really easy ones and you still can't get it right. I don't know what's going on. I don't know what's going on with Uno, but Uno been struggling. So what I've done, I got Sarah calling me up. It's not a packet of strawberries. All right, Sarah. The people love to correct me. Is it all right? Well, let me see if I got this right. Is it a punnet? Is it a punnet of strawberries? Is that what it is? Is it a punnet? Punnet. I think it is. Anyway, right. Hang on. Yeah. She's just. Yeah, look, I seen that before you text me, Sarah. It's a punnet of strawberries. She just corrected me. Well, I didn't know that, but sure. Anyway, right, today's competition, it's a movie. All I want to know is the name of the movie. I've made this one so easy today. Easy peasy lemon squeezy.
1: Let him ask it.
2: I said, want the knife?
1: Let him ask again.
0: Okay, that was today's movie clip. That one is so easy peasy lemon squeezy. 07-974-653-197. If you think you know, remember it is a text competition. Do not call me. Just send me a text with your name and on the right answer, of course. You see this song, yeah? I had to play this song about 3 times at a wedding on Saturday. I'll tell you about it in a minute. But just take a listen, yeah? It was the bride and groom's favorite song.

0: Yeah, so I was doing a wedding at the weekend, and it was in Newcastle.
1: Newcastle, where you man?
0: Yeah. It was a friend of mine from Coventry, and they booked me about a year and a half ago. They were proper professional when it comes to organising their wedding. Anyway, but big up to Richie and his wife, Amy. And yeah, it was a nice weekend. And being in Newcastle was nice as well, because I managed to spend the weekend up there. And on the Sunday, I managed to go to a place called Amble, which is on the coast. And I went to a place called Puffin Island. All right, it's a famous place where the puffins, they kind of reside, and then fly about the place, and then you've got dolphins and seals and all them kind of sinting there. You get me? So it was a really nice, enjoyable weekend in Newcastle. I've been to Newcastle once before, a long, long time ago, but this is the first time in a good while. So yeah. I got to say big up to Ricky. Ricky is listening from, wait, check this out, Petersfield, Manitoba in Canada. You hear that? Petersfield, Manitoba in Canada. All right. Big up yourself, Ricky, listening in this morning. I don't know what time is it in Canada. It's probably like they're behind us, isn't it? So it's probably like in the middle of the, it's still like nighttime, isn't it, man? Ricky, go on out of your bed, man. No, I'm joking. I'm joking. Big up yourself, Ricky, in Canada. I guess you're happy because Canada got through with a last-minute goal the other day in the World Cup as well. So big up yourself, Ricky. Okay, and let's and yes, Ricky, you are correct, and you are in the hat. Okay, right. Let's squeeze in one more, taking us up to today in history.

0: Jet Ross featuring D-Nice. So into you.
1: D-Nice. Don't you? Here we go.
2: I'm so into you.
0: Okay, you know what time of the morning it is. It's time to tell you about some of the things happening today in history. 2007 today, the iPhone was first released. 2000, nearly 20 years in a kiss my neck back. I said it before and I'll say it again. When the iPhone first came out and I heard about how much it cost, I was like, meh, buy an iPhone, you're mad, crazy. By the time the iPhone 3 came out, I had one. 1979, Anita Ward, Ring My Bell, was number one in the USA and the UK charts simultaneously. 1992, Motown Records released Boyz II Men's End of the Road as a single after it appeared in Eddie Murphy's movie Boomerang. The song would become the most successful Motown song ever. 1984, The Last Sixpence was minted in Great Britain. Had been in use since 1551. 1975, Muhammad Ali beats Joe Buggner in a world boxing title fight in Malaysia. And in 1970 today, Brazil beat Italy 4-1 in the World Cup final in Mexico. 1995, soul singer Phyllis Hyman commits suicide at the age of 45. 1967, first British colour TV broadcast was on BBC Two today. And in 1960, Somalia proclaimed independence. 2004, Marlon Brando, the Godfather actor, dies at the age of 80. And today, 1976, was the first day of the drought, which lasted until 27th of August. So from the 1st of July to the 21st of August, there was a drought in the UK, the summer of 76. And it all started today. You know, that 7 weeks of sunshine. Well, I remember it well. Tomorrow also, July the 1st, 1999, the Crown Prince of Reggae, Dennis Emmanuel Brown, passes away at the age of 57. Okay, celebrity birthday. If it's your birthday, many happy returns. You share your birthday today with Iron Mike Tyson, the boxer, 1966. David Alan Grier, actor, Boomerang and Jumanji. Florence Ballard from The Supremes, 1943. The great Lena Horne, 1970. Missy Elliott, 1971. Pamela Anderson, 1967. The late Princess Diana, 1961. Evelyn Champagne Keane, 1960. And finally, born today in 1984, it's the birthday of one Miss Fantasia Barrino. And we all know this song, right? Happy birthday, Fantasia!

Once again, Earth Day blessings to Fantasia, who is 42 today. Pick up yourself. So, last week or the week before, I was DJing at a show in Coventry at the Warwick Arts Centre, and neo soul singer Omar was there. And I want to big up all the people that came down to the show. Had a nice evening. And there was one particular person, one of my DJ friends on this station that came down. I'm not going to call his name. But he turned up when the show had 10 minutes left. 10 minutes left. Same get lost. Lord have mercy. Taking us to the break, top of the hour. This is Omar. Nights like this.

0: Welcome, welcome, welcome, welcome forward. Kicking off this hour, our brand new version of a classic song sung by Luther Vandross, Dance With My Father. That is Dennis Lloyd. Okay, so big up Dennis Lloyd. Anyway, you're there this morning, King Man, bless up yourself. Right, okay, competition time once again. Okay, because you lot are struggling again. I've got 1, 2, 3, 4 people in the hat so far. Four. Terrible. Okay, so take a listen. All I want to know is, what is the name of this movie?
1: Let him ask it.
2: I said, I want the knife.
1: Let him ask again.
0: Okay, that was a clip. What was the name of the movie? 07974653197. If you're thinking, remember, it's a text competition. Okay, so send me a text with the correct answer and also your name, and all correct entries will go into the hat, and we'll announce the winners after the advert break at the top of the hour. Okay? All right. Let's get back on to some more new music. This is a Jamaican starlet, Elaine, with a new track entitled Love Again.

0: Escaliva there on the Hilangoli rhythm called Out Jamaica. And it's a shame that we can only play certain songs off the Hilangoli because the rest of them just beer cussing. So we're not even bother playing some of the raw on them, you know. I mean, not even if we try to edit them out, then too raw. What was I going to say? I was just going to say something, man. And Jesus, Lord, have mercy, my head gone. I forget what I was just about to say. Let me see if it come back to me. No, it will come back to me in a minute.
1: Come and say rhythm is Jamaican slang. The instrument.
0: This is Maccabee. Put another song. It is new song which I mash up the world right now.

0: Absolutely love it, man. Real rock. The article, Ras Maccabee. He was in Coventry a couple of weeks ago for the Windrush Festival. Alongside Tanai Brown was there as well. You got Maccabee and Tanai Brown. Great show. Okay, right. Let me big up Ricky again. Ricky, I told you already, he's in Manitoba. Manitoba in Canada. And he texted earlier on with the right answer for the competition. And he says, Mikey dear, I feel like I'm falling asleep. It's after 3 a.m. in the morning there. So big up yourself. Ricky, go on to sleep. Sleep, man. Go on to your bed. Go on to sleep, man. If you win, we will put a text out to you, all right? No watch, nothing, all right? Big up your damn self. Okay. Shaggy, Berry Salmon, Dexter Daps. What a combination.
1: Are we used to dance?

Yeah, that's Dexter Dubs, Barry Salmon, and Shaggy with a thing called Dancehall. Nice. Noise. Okay, so England are playing the Democratic of Republic of Congo on Wednesday, the 1st of July, in the round of 32 knockout stages. And the Democratic Republic of Congo have been dealt a massive blow because their super fan, Michel Kuka Malundinga, something like that, yeah, will miss the key World Cup clash against Uzbekistan. No, sorry, will miss the guy will miss the game because he wasn't allowed a visa to come into America. Now, this guy is the guy that you see at the Democratic Republic of Congo's games. He stands there in a suit, normally like a red suit and a yellow tie, and a red suit, red tie, yellow shirt. And he stands there motionless throughout the whole game in salute to ex-president of the country. He's not been allowed to come to America because of visa issues. I tell you, this World Cup here, this World Cup has been the World Cup of rubbish, of Trumpness. You know what I mean? I said, but anyway, what can we expect? Right, squeeze our next song, taking us to the break. This is Mr. Cool with a tribute to another great African leader.

Message to Ibrahim Traore by Mr. Core. While my knees are juggling on the Tea and Toast Drive Time Breakfast Show this morning.

0: Vice out of Freddie McGregor there. Let There Be Light. Got a song, a new song coming up from Queen Marcia Griffiths. Feature that in a few minutes. But before we do that, let's give you the competition again. I now have 1, 2, 3, 4, 5, 6, 7, 8 people in the hat. So you're doing a little bit better today. Okay, so all I want to know is, what is the name of the movie that this song... What is the name of this movie that this clip is from?
1: Let him ask it.
2: I said, I want the knife.
1: Let him ask again.
0: Okay, classic movie, classic scene. In fact, the first time I saw this scene in the movie, I laugh some real deep belly laugh. Well, anyway, 07-974-653-197. If you think you know, send me a text with your name and the correct answer. Marcia Griffiths.
3: I love the way you love me.
0: When you love me.

Once again, the queen of reggae music is Marcia Griffiths. When You Love Me. Spreading the love this morning right here on the Tea and Toast Drive Time Breakfast Show. So I finally got to watch the Michael Jackson movie. I know everybody like ran out to the cinema and quickly go watch it. Front row seats. You know me, he's a fire stick man, you know. So, you have to wait. Want me to get it anyway. We finally watch it. Yeah? I got it for a while, but never got around to watching it. Anyway, me watch it. This is why it's always good to have your own opinion about a movie and not what everybody else is saying. Trust me. Now, I thought, because I mean, everybody was saying, oh, it was brilliant, it was brilliant, it was fantastic, yeah, Michael Jackson, blah, blah, blah, right? But I found it good, just good. I didn't find it fantastic or great or our best film I've watched in a long time. No, I didn't. I mean, you know, I don't know. I mean, the acting, the nephew that played Michael Jackson, I mean, a great performance by him and stuff like that and Rhea Tete, but I was still waiting for something to happen and it didn't really happen. And I'm also, when I'm watching a biopic, yeah, I want to know everything in a biopic. Now, I know some of you are going to say, yeah, there's going to be a part two, there's going to be a part two. Well, maybe, you know, maybe, maybe not. It just said to continue, but you just don't know with these things anyway. But when you're making a biopic, you need to include everything in it. Like when the Bob Marley One Love film came out a couple of years ago, yeah? I mean, I was disappointed with that. I mean, it was okay, but I was disappointed because it didn't show you the whole of Bob Marley's, you know. You could fit his life into a 2.5-hour movie, you know. You could do it, you know what I mean? I mean, take for instance the movie Ray with Ray Charles, yeah, and played by Jamie Foxx, yeah? Now, that was a proper biopic, you know what I mean, depicting his younger life, going through the struggles, his addiction to drugs, all in kind of sinting, yeah, was in a proper biopic. And I just feel that, like, with the Bob Marley one and also the Michael Jackson one, I didn't get a sense that, you know, that everything was told. That's all I'm saying. You may have a different opinion, but, you know, that's just my opinion. Anyway, I just played you two legends, Freddie McGregor and Marcia Griffiths. Let's make it a hat-trick of legends. This is a brand new song from Sanchez. Track entitled Risk It All.

Blessed love and greetings. Your singer, Tyrus Riley, talking to you. Canon. Boom. BSMG, Black Silent Music Group, representing for Mikey D, UK Massive Beloved. See? Blessed.

Really feeling that song there. That's Christopher Ellis alongside Jesse Ryle. Track entitled This Love. Big shouts going out to Angela and all the crew at the Birdcage in Harborne. We did an event there a couple of weeks ago on a Sunday. It was really nice. We'll big up all the crew there. And also big up to Dawn and Eric Ross, okay, who came down with the family. And they asked me to play a song for them, which I did. Of course I did. All right, I did their wedding for them a few years ago. But they like the new Maxi Priest song, Touched by an Angel.

0: Touched by an Angel, that's Maxi Priest. Lovely song. Okay, lastchance.com for the competition this morning. I'm going to give it you one more time, and we will reveal all after the break. So, all I want to know is, what is the name of this movie?
1: Let him ask it.
2: I want the knife.
1: Let him ask again.
0: Okay, that was it. Classic movie from back in the day. 07974653197. All I want to know is the name of that movie. Send it as a text and with your name on it as well. You've got around about 5 minutes to get your answers into me. Right, okay, taking us to the top of the hour. This is Protégé and the dancehall queen herself, Shenseea. Tinka Goddess.

0: Just play them tunes for me, and I'll be jamming all night. Yes, it's your girl Mira, and you're listening to Mikey D. It's the first thing that I listen to in the morning. Keep it.
1: Okay, okay, welcome for. So we had a competition this morning, and nine people got it right. So that means it's a win for me. It's a win for me because only nine people got it right. Okay, let me just play the clip to you again a little bit more extensively.
2: We have come to ask for the sacred cross dagger of Ajanti.
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3: The child lives for our sakes, not for his own.
2: I humbly beg you, let us have the knife.
3: Let him ask it.
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0: 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Please.
1: Okay. So that was today's movie clip, taken from, I think it was 1986. The movie was called The Golden Child. The Golden Child, okay? Starring Eddie Murphy, of course. Who else? So congratulations to all the people that got that right. As I said, there can only be one winner this morning. And first out of the hat today is... Carl, big up yourself. You've won yourself a Mikey D mix CD plus a ticket to one of the events taking place very, very soon. Carl, give me a call during the next song. Commiserations going out to Rebecca, to Ricky, to Mark, to Andrew, to Michelle, to Legs, and also to Fiona. You also got it right as well. We'll do another competition on my next show in a couple of days' time, okay? All right, let's continue with the new music. This is Anthony Cruz.

0: Anthony Cruz, What's a Man to Do. Okay, don't forget the final part of today's show. We got a soulful mix for you, okay, coming up. But right now it's all about new music, and I'm going to feature two from this artist. One, something from a few years ago, and something brand new as well. Artist name is Nesbeth. You all remember this one, right?
1: Like
0: a new song as well after this.

0: Lawless World. Back to back there from Nesbitt. New song, Lawless World.
1: Damage, life still a go on. Unruly state, yeah. Life still a go on. Life still a go on. Yes.

0: One from Popcorn.
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1: I know the state, man.
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0: From Popcorn, we move to Fire Mama, Queen Ivory.

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0: The Hills of St. Anne's, that's Stephen Marley. And the Hills of St. Anne's is where my family come from. We come from a little place called Madras. Madras, near Alexandria, not too far from 9 miles where Bob Marley born. So, yeah, big up on my St. Anne's people this morning.
1: Faith is not about everything turning out okay. Faith is about being okay no matter how things turn out. Just try it.

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0: International Reggae Day today, did you know that? Yep. 1st of July.

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1: The sailing ships of our ancestors, the movement of their people, from that time to this time, they took our identity to culture, creating their own ideology and philosophy, pushing Africa as destruction with poverty and no way our homeland, forcing a different mentality.

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0: starts to snow. Tune into Mikey D on your radio. Always make you high when you're feeling low. Rum down all and nice up the show. Only know you love him if you let him go. So don't you let him go. See, now this is Dennis Lloyd saying you're locked into the one and only DJ, Mikey D. Don't touch that dial.
1: Okay, welcome forward. It's the final part of this morning's show. And you know how we roll with the final part where we play a soulful mix, taking you down. You can signal, you can call, you can text, but no pull-ups during the mix. Hope you enjoy.

0: In the mix, in the mix, in the mix, mix, mix.
1: Back of the club, yeah. Table got a rope in the front. I don't know ya.
0: Soulful vibes in the mix this morning. Big up all my signals.
1: I don't know ya.
0: A lot of Chris Brown, why not?
1: Shame, I don't know how to explain it to ya. But
0: well, that's it from me for today. Hope you've enjoyed today's show.
1: Keep it on the hush.
0: I'll be back with you in a couple of days' time.
1: Run the bush. Walk on green, I can even hit a putt.
0: As we celebrate International Reggae Day, the 1st of July. Playing some great reggae music. Also, tribute to the late, great Dennis Emmanuel Brown, who passed away on the 1st day of July, 1999. From me, Mikey, I'm out of here. Take care, have a blessed

0: artists, songwriters, and personalities.
1: All aboard!
2: Housework, housework, housework, housework. I call it housework. I call it housework. I call it housework. I call it housework.

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Was it Mind the Gap? How you doing, people? We are doing a 3-hour special today. How you doing? You ready? Disco and dance show with the Artwell.

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1: And we can work together, babe. 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To see it all come true. We've come a long, long way together. Through the hard times and all the good. I'm gonna take this day to celebrate you, baby. Cause I have to stop and praise you like I should.

Everybody look what's going down. K-U, what's that sound? Everybody look what's going down. K-U, what's that sound? Everybody look what's going down. Ah, yes, ain't that fresh? Now everybody wants to

It's the Art World Dancing Disco Show. 3 hour special. Wherever you are, I hope you're enjoying it. Some old school, new school, all kinds of schools.

Thank you very much, ladies and gentlemen. Quite often during our shows, we've been asked to do songs from a few of our older albums. So in order to honor at least a few of those requests, let's see how many of these songs you're able to recognize out of our spinner rammer.

it seems to hang on and on and on. Hang on, old school tune. Love this track.

Hit track. We don't lose the magic is here on the Outwolf Show. Dimitri in Paris on the remix of this one for Jamiroquai.

enjoy the show. We got one to go. I love this track. Keep it locked to State of the Art Radio. Non-stop great music, you know it. Doing our own thing.

You just can't keep me away. From State of the Art Radio. And you are listening either on a Sunday or during the week, but whenever you are, you're very, very welcome indeed. I'm glad of your company. It's time for another edition of Too Good to Be Forgotten. And this week I'm pulling out of the record cupboard 2 hours worth of glorious, soulful, funky disco tunes from the 1970s. Well, it's the usual eclectic selection I've got lined up for you too. As usual, some well-known artists who crossed over into the mainstream. Some lesser-known artists, some we've heard from a few times before. And some artists we've not heard from before. We'll be getting first-time plays in the sixth year of Too Good to Be Forgotten. Now, it is quite a few months ago when I featured a fair few singles and album tracks from a great southern group by the name of The Meters, tight, funky four-piece, who were mentored by New Orleans' well-famous producer, Alan Toussaint. They enjoyed a long career throughout the 1970s. And I thought we'd start on a nice lively note with a bit of Southern Mambo. So, here's The Meters.

and a nice tune called Mardi Gras Mambo. Ooh, and a bit of guitar work right here. And talking of Southern style, how about some jazzy, funky flavor tune from an album called Southern Comfort? Yeah, why not? So on this edition of Too Good To Be Forgotten, you got yourself another Crusaders tune.

All members of the Crusaders contributed their songwriting talent to the group, and there was a little item by Joe Sample as performed by the group on their Southern Comfort album called Double Bubble. Love it. And here's a girl I've been featuring a little bit over the last few months.

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Long career for Denise Williams. For Nietzsche Williams. And a nice item, Good Like Magic. And I haven't heard from these guys for a while. Right at the top end of the decade.

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Yeah. But while you're having a listen to this, pay attention to the three girls who are on the backing vocals.

three backing singers. Three ladies who continually work with Harry Casey and Richard Finch on their Casey and the Sunshine Band productions. All three ladies spent their entire lives in the music business. A bit of backroom girls, you might say, because you've probably not heard of their names. But they featured on that tune too there, Ooh, I Like It, from the Sunshine Band at the end of the 1970s. So let me tell you about these three girls. You have Margaret Reynolds, Jeanette Williams and Beverly Champion. Now, let me tell you, as I said, all three had very long careers. Margaret Reynolds released albums and singles during the 1980s. I'll be playing some of those. Beverly Champion, after she left the singing side of things, went on to become a songwriter, producer, and then became a big force in a record company too. And Jeanette Williams continued to work as a backing singer for the rest of her career. I mean, they were very talented ladies. They also managed, under the direction of Harry Casey and Richard Finch, to produce an album in their own right in 1978, and here's a track you might recognize that they did a cover of from their album Fire. This is Beverly Jeanette. And Margaret

of the song that was originally a big mainstream hit, of course, for George McRae, Beverly Champion, Margaret Reynolds, and Jeanette Williams when they put out an album under the name of Fire in 1978. As I said, very long careers, three talented ladies. You'll hear more from them in future weeks. And another first time play. Here's a soul veteran, if ever there was one. From a great album in 1973, it's a fella called Bobby Hutton. I'm in-

Yeah, an interesting career that chap had too. Bobby Hutton, he first started out by winning a talent contest in Detroit. And as a result of that, he got signed by Motown as a songwriter. And he actually formed a songwriting partnership with Berry Gordy's wife at the time. Later disagreement with Motown. You know, often happens with anybody who worked at Motown at the time. He toddled off to Chicago and did a lot of songwriting work for Chess and a bit of production too. That led to him getting a contract, and he became a veteran soul singer throughout the 1970s and 80s, still performing as far as I know. Bobby Hutton, what a great talent. Talking of great talent, if you were listening last week on Too Good To Be Forgotten, you would have heard of Teddy Pendergrass tune. Thought we'd have another one from the 1970s this time, because life is a song well worth singing. Great song written by Linda Creed, Tom Bell, and aptly performed by the man right here. From the album of the same name in 1978. Philly soul at its best is the man.

from the man as you would expect. And there you had it. Oh, right back to the early days of the decade from 1972. Zuli Mancuso's album, I've played a few tunes from before. It's a great track for you right here.

from the early 70s. Is Zulima Kuso, when she was just known simply as Zulima. Well, here's a group of brothers I've been featuring quite a bit.

album had such huge success in 1976, the Brothers, to release an album called Man of Butterfly in 77, and there's one of the great tracks, got issued as a single, did rather well, One Telephone Call Away. Well, back to a bit of early 70s soul.

Oh, Black Eye, it's a great funky outfit. I've played a handful of their tunes over the last few years. Andy Morrell, Eddie Horn were the mentors, the songwriters, producers, and looked after them. Normally noted for their funk, but they could turn in a good soulful item like that now and again, that's for sure. Now, I'm going to tell you a little bit of a story right here, because this story is going to go on for about the next 3 months, I reckon. It's a story of three individual talented singers and talented musicians. Okay, that's the first thing you need to know. But the story goes back a long way to the early 1960s and ends up in the 2010s, even up to date. But along the way, three guys who eventually got together as a group in the 1980s had worked individually, but also worked with loads of other groups, and also were versatile enough to work into a number of genres, everything from jazz to rock to soul to funk to disco, you name it, they covered it. Now, what I'll start with is a fella called Stanley Evans, who's not one of the three, but Stanley's very important because New York City-born Stanley Evans joined the American Army and got posted to Italy. And while there, he teamed up with three other fellas and formed a group called the Four Kents, got themselves an Italian recording contract, had loads of hits in Europe into the late 60s and into the early 70s. In 1970, they changed their name to be a little bit more hip and up-to-date and called themselves Sage for one album. And then in 1973, one of their members decided it was time to go solo and left the group. He came over to England, and because he'd had a recording contract in Italy, instantly got one with the same company here and produced a few singles, one of which was this.

not the fella you've been listening to, and it's a first time play for one of his singers. Forms one third of this very long story I'm going to be telling you over the next few months. His name, George Chandler, from Atlanta in the USA. He'd, as I said, joined the Four Kents when he joined the army, and had a lot of success with them in Italy, and then came to England. Now, when he actually came to England, he, as I said, this story spreads out with its tentacles everywhere. When he eventually came to England in 1973, he joined a London-based group by the name of Gonzales, and I'll be featuring a few of their singles that featured him, George Chandler. And in the meantime, another thread, the second thread of this, was a chap who actually started out in Trinidad and Tobago. He was born there and played with a number of bands, had a lot of success in Trinidad and Tobago, and then decided to emigrate to England, arrived here in 1970, and immediately joined a rock soul fusion group. And he figures in this next item.

Also, our second chat was a fella called Jimmy Chambers. He popped over from Trinidad and Tobago and joined a London-based band put together by a rock musician who'd had a lot of fame in the 1960s called Paul Corder. One album for a group called Dada. Now, Jimmy Chambers, our friend here, he left the group Dada and they sort of splintered up a little bit and then recruited some other people by the name of Elkie Brooks and Robert Palmer and changed their name to Vinegar Joe, and they went off in their direction. And Jimmy Chambers went into another group, which I'll play a track from in the future. It all ties in, believe me, it all ties in. All these threads, all these tentacles are going to tie in. Now, the third strand to this little story is a fellow who had a string of soul hits in the United States during the 1960s. So he started out as a solo artiste, and in fact I can tell you that he was born in 1941 in Florida, and he also served in the army, but he wasn't with the other groups. But anyway, he did a lot of singles during the 1960s, which range from soul to pop and country stuff too, and put out an album in 1969, and with the proceeds of that decided to see what he could do in the United Kingdom. Moved here in 1971 and immediately got a record deal in the United Kingdom, and a couple of years later this tune became a massive crossover hit.

Fowl and a little trio of singers. Very versatile guys too. Everything from, as I say, country, jazz, to soul, to rock. Obviously, on Too Good To Be Forgotten, I'm featuring the soulful stuff. Jimmy Howells with a lot of success there, made it big in the United States, big crossover hit with him. And as I said, these three guys, Jimmy Helms, you just heard, Jimmy Chambers and George Chandler, would eventually team up together in the 1980s. But there's a lot more to this story between then and then. So stay locked on. State of the Art Radio, Too Good To Be Forgotten. More soul each and every week.

featured a few singles over recent months. Another great soulful talent from his very first album. That's Ralph Graham. Stay on the good side. Stay locked on the State of the Art Radio. All right, let's have a bit of smooth, mellow soul. Right from the beginning of the decade, in 1971.

All in the Creed song for you in this edition of Two Good Three. Stylistics, of course, early hit from them. Stop, look, and listen to your heart. Now, here's a lady with a good soulful pedigree. But you've probably never ever heard of her. Unless you know your soul well, that is.

you to see what a powerful voice. South Carolina born lady by the name of Almisa Lattimore there. And I'll tell you what, she got a career underway as a backing singer for Aretha Franklin. For, releasing singles for various labels in the early 1970s. That was a big breakout hit for her in the middle of the decade in 75 called These Memories. Sadly, she died in 2015, but she worked right very just a couple of years before her death.

Anacostia, we had one a couple of weeks ago. There's another little beauty from the early time when they first got together, having changed their names from all the others and all that, from the presidents, etc. Thick and Thin. Now, this is interesting.

there's a lady called Vera Hamilton, and I'm going to tell you a little bit more about Vera Hamilton. So I've got another single to play for you from her during the course of the next edition of Too Good To Be Forgotten, 70s style. But you heard a piece of funk there called But I Ain't No More from Vera in the early 70s. Meanwhile, here's a British contribution.

Some from Ricotto, called You and Me. You and me, listening to the soul, the disco, the funky grooves. Each and every week on Too Good to Be Forgotten.

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1: Well, there's that Washington-born lady by the name of Sharon Ridley, who I've played a few singles for before, largely mentored by Van McCoy. And there's a song he wrote for her called Scandal in Bedrock. Well, I haven't heard from these guys for a month or so. So whilst they're on the funky side... Let's have something from the people's choice.

Too Good To Be Forgotten, your listen to me, keep me turned on with you every single week here on State of the Art Radio. Hey, first broadcast on a Sunday and then the show gets repeated during the week and you're welcome to listen to both times, of course, but I'll be happy if you listen on one of those days. Well, a couple of weeks ago I played you another tune from that album by Master Fleet, their one and only album. Called High on the Sea from 1973. And another great funky item from that same album, right?

Oh, great, Master Bleeds. And now and again, I like to play a tune that I've played many years before. Here's one from 4.5 years ago. Cracking bit of soul from the early 70s.

time on Thursday, too. As I said, played it for you about 4.5 years ago. God is worthy of a second black. Here are Too Good to Be Forgotten. Let's break out on.

is usually around about this time on the 70s edition. I'll start moving the tempo on the upside towards a few disco dancers before the end of the program. That's a great way to start getting the tempo up indeed. Is good old limo. All right, last few weeks I've been featuring on the 70s editions a girl who replaced Diana Ross and the Supremes. Then in the mid-70s went solo and produced one album in 1978. Here's another track from that album for Jean Terrell. And another one I played for you about 4.5 years ago too. Thought as we'd have one male vocalist, but I put in a girly vocalist too. So here's the fabulous No Limit.

A songwriting duo and occasional performers, Gray and Hanks. Same Gray and Lynn Hanks. A new limit. There you go, second time around. Yeah, something soulful with a little disco flavour.

Network, our old favourite group, Ed Charmon, played a fair few singles from them over the years. And there's a nice little disco flavoured item, got a first time play called Call On Me. You can call on me each and every week here on State of the Art Radio. Too good to be forgotten. Next week, of course, another selection from the 1980s. But meanwhile, on this edition, here's a Canadian contribution. I've played a few singles from these guys before as well, actually. Two albums in the late 1970s. This is from their second album in 79. Here's the Bombers.

months and months and years, I told you the story, the long, long and complicated story of Harold Melvin and the Blue Notes. So you'll know that when it all went wrong in the sort of mid to late 70s, the groups went their separate ways. One group became the Blue Notes, the other became Harold Melvin and the Blue Notes, just to confuse the issue. So here's the breakaway group called the Blue Notes. That had nothing to do with Teddy or Harold Melvin or Sharon Page, but who produced some excellent singles in the late 70s. Here's one written by veteran songwriter Eddie Holland of Holland Dozier Hall of Fame, together with Frank Wilson. And it turned in a great disco hit for the boys.

So there you go, then the other Blue Notes. Great single, I'll tell you what, that got some play when that was out of the time, that's for sure. And everybody in the UK thought at the time it was Harold Melton, the Blue Notes.

Well, that's how you should do a disco tune. Put some soul in your disco. You're all I need each and every week. Don't you dare leave us. Stay with me. Always good to have you company. Good to hear from you by text and message too. Great to have such like-minded friends. Here on State of the Art Radio, particularly for Too Good to Be Forgotten too. Okie dokie. Now, coming up right here is a lady who produced one solitary album at the end of our 70s decade. And that album was just rammed full of disco tunes. Very talented girl. Very talented lady indeed. Wrote the songs, co-produced the album, sang all the songs. There was one song on there that she didn't write, and that was contributed by one of her musical colleagues and friends as well.

writer, vocalist, great voice. Just the one album. What on earth happened to the girl called Kathy Baker? Perhaps I'll never know. Perhaps we'll never know. Right, a couple of singers I've played from these guys before. So you got another one as my penultimate choice for this week's selection.

Yes, changing it. Just a handful of singles at the end of the decade, including that, Gotta Keep On Trying. All right, the final outing. On this edition of Too Good To Be, we're going to come from

from a very powerful album in 1978. Another one of those albums that was just jam full of music for the dance floor. Ziggy Sue Robinson's Half and Half album. And you heard the track.

it feels so good to have you company each and every week. As mentioned, back with the 80s. Hey. Love Land tunes next week. Hey, more from the 70s in a couple of weeks. But I got to fade the girl out because it's almost time for me to go.

Wonderful old school reggae in a soulful groove. First up was Janet Kay with Wishing on a Star, and that was John Holt with For the Love of You. Back to the soul sounds, this is Gene Kamm.

That's Liv Warfield with a tune called Fly, from an artist that is new to me, to a soul legend. This is Donny Hathaway, Voices Inside.

The voices of East Harlem straying into disco territory but keeping it soulful. That's Wanted Dead or Alive. This is Gil Scott-Heron and Brian Jackson, New York City.

The sound of mass production. Welcome to our world of merry music. We're coming up towards the end of the show. It's been great to have your company this week. I'm Mike Lefcon. This is State of the Art Radio, leaving you with the OJ's, an absolute classic. Hope to catch you next week.

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7: So we say welcome along. We say welcome aboard. Trust me, 22 minutes outside the top of the hour. How are you guys doing this week? How are you guys feeling this week? Back on the attack, another 2 hours of independent soul flavour. We're breaking artists all the way through to that 2 hour mark. And this week it's the end of the month, so we play some from the old, some from the new for 2 hours. Normal format, we ease you into that first 30 minutes or so with 30 minutes of back to back independent soul. Aiming to give you the very best in independent soul, hip-hop, R&B, that touch of jazz, and you know it, sprinkling of independent contemporary urban gospel, if and where we can. So it's Taxman with you, through with another 2 hours of indie soul.

0: So have you been taking in the World Cup? Have you been taking in? I'm a celebrity, get me out of here.
1: I was too stuck on you.
0: Some classic wins for Brazil, classic wins for Portugal. Some lucky wins for England. And a very, very lucky win for West Germany, or for Germany, shall we say. My mind is still on France.
1: And I heard you doing great things.
0: Or Brazil. For this year's World Cup.

see the, shall we say, the boys of colour scoring goals for England. And hopefully erasing those atrocities that they experienced after the penalty misses in Euro 2020.

Let's squeeze in one more before that first community information break. Did we get a short community information breaks this week? Beautiful. Let's slip in one more from back in the day. 2 hours of independent soul, hip-hop, R&B, all the way through to that 2-hour mark.

0: Summer, not so new. 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So let's slip away. And I'll catch you after the first slice of community information right here.
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2: When a stroke strikes, the damage spreads like a fire in the brain. To spot the signs of a stroke, you have to think and act fast. F, face. Has their face fallen on one side? Can they smile? A, arms. Can they raise both arms and keep them there? S, speech. Is their speech slurred? T, time. Just like a fire, it's time to call 999 if you see any single one of these signs. The faster you act, the more of the person you save.
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4: 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I am a prostate cancer survivor and founder of the charity, the Errol McKellar Foundation. Do you know that over 47,000 men a year are diagnosed with prostate cancer? Do you also know that over 11,000 men also die of prostate cancer? That means that one man will die every 45 minutes. Do you also know that 1 in 8 European men will die of prostate cancer? But more frighteningly, that 1 in 4 Afro-Caribbean men will die of prostate cancer. But the truth is, prostate cancer doesn't care about your color. 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

0: Priscilla here we are on the other side from that first community information break. Absolutely no format today. Just playing whatever I feel like. The aim to give you 2 hours of independent soul, hip hop, a touch of R&B, a touch of independent contemporary urban gospel, and a touch of independent jazz if we can. Up and down the UK, across Europe, around the world. With you, the Breaking Artist Independent Chart Show. I've got to tip my hat out to the Dons of Rare Groove. Should you catch the show this week? Desire. 3 hours of absolute niceness. Tip my hat off to Mr. James Len. Tony T. D Boogie. And of course, my musical partner in crime, Mr. DJ R. Gray, the gentleman of the airwaves. What a show. What a show. Shall we just say, what a show. Looking forward to part, is it part three now? Such a good feeling. That's the Dons of Rare Groove. Watch out. Coming at you very soon. Final time to tip my hat off to Mr. James Lang, Tony T, D Boogie, DJ Al Grey, 3 hours of absolute niceness.
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20 breaking artist chart at least one month in the year, one week in the month, shall we say. Turn back those music hands of time, play some old, some not so old, some new, some not so new, some that never saw the light of day. Underneath, more music, more melody, much more variety. Gotta say a big shout out to all those that celebrated Thanksgiving last Thursday. Hope your bellies are not still too full. I know mine was. Thanksgiving 2023, we do all over again. Down then.

0: This one sounds a little bit slow. Ever. So let's do this.
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More melody, much more variety right here on the Breaking Artists Independent Chart Show as we turn back those hands once more. Let's have ourselves another one.

to say, some old, some not so old, some new, some not so new. Two hours of indie and neo soul flavors. I'll be a breaking artist independent chart show. As we head towards Christmas 2022, time to start your Christmas shopping if you haven't done it already.

Let's give some more independent soul flavour. Let's go back in time with a slice of that UK indie soul back to the 90s with this one. Always good to feature UK indie soul where we can. Got one to close off

back in time flavors we do play. Back to the 90s with this one. Gotta say big shout out to DJ Bully B. Caught your show the other day, sir. Absolute niceness. Independent soul, some sexy soul, some sassy soul, some organic soul coming your way.

0: do believe this one was something that featured on Diesel Records. Shouts to the Pillow and the rest of the gang. Over then, De Beauvoir. Happy times, happy days, good music. Came out of that particular stable. Okay, let's squeeze in one more before that next community information break in the second hour. Let's see what we can pull out the bag.
1: Ooh, you make me feel good.
0: All the way through to that 2 hour mark this week. We slow things down for sure in that final 30 minutes or so. Let's let this one take us up to the next community information break on the other side in hour number 2. More

0: This is Aname Rose, and we're breaking artists with the best in independent soul.
1: My name's Phil.
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6: Hey, what's up? This is your girl, Gwendolyn Collins, a.k.a. The Storyteller, and I'm hanging out with my main man, Taxman, because he's playing the music just the way you like it. Hey, what's up? This is your girl, Gwendolyn Collins, a.k.a. The Storyteller, and I'm hanging out with my main man, Taxman, because he's playing the music just the way.

0: There's a glut of new music coming your way between now and the Christmas break. Brand new album from Hill Street Soul. If you haven't picked that one up,
1: cause if not for nothing,
0: you need to get one in your bag. The album Back in Love. To watch out for the brand new album from Ness. It's called Everything About Me Is Different. And to watch out, two brand new albums scheduled to release from Carmichael Music Lover coming your way between coming your way now and shall we say the 8th of December 2022. A little bit of headphone trouble there, couldn't hear myself talking. Let's get something on from the Hill Street Soul album.
2: There's something about
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0: 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This one, Fingerprints, plays here on the Breaking Artist Independent Chart Show. So that one's one from the new. Let's give you one from the not so new on this week's show.
1: Hey, what's up? This is Mike DeCole, all the way from Minnesota, on the other side of the pond in the USA, with Breaking Artists, supporting independent artists and

0: so not so long ago, one of the most sought after pieces of our 7-inch vinyls, Mike DeCole, Nights Like This. Shouts going to Soul Undercover Music on this one, and do watch out for some brand new music from Mike DeCole coming your way very soon in 2023.
1: Let's enjoy the moment, take my hand.
0: Also told you about brand new album from Ness, Everything About Me Is Different. I told you a brand new album about Hill Street Soul, Back in Love. I told you about the double Black Elvis Volumes 1 and 2 albums coming from Mr. Carmichael Music Lover. We'll see if we can play something from that before we're out the door. But let's give you another one from Hill Street Soul. From back in the day. Music with meaning, music with feeling. Telling about those music hands of time. Once again, some old, some not so old, some new, some not so new, some that never saw the light of day. Each and every week, the Breaking Artists Independent Chart Show, showcasing the very best in indie and neo soul flavours.

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0: as we head towards that next community information break. Let's try and squeeze in two more. New music entertainment, more music, less chat. Once I take in some of those recordings of this year's World Cup, 2022. Once again, independent soul, sexy soul, sassy soul, organic soul, all coming your way between now and that 2 hour mark. Let's squeeze in two more and I'll catch you on the other side.
1: 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Let's go!

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3: Gentlemen, I've got some bad news and some good news.
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6: 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An hour later, he died. If I snitched to the police, I would have been beaten up or worse. But I wish I told somebody. The boy that got stabbed was my little brother.
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0: slowing things down ever so slowly, ever so surely between now and the end of this week's show. So from the album Everything About Me Is Different, Ness with this one. Let's return to the Hill Street Soul album with something sounding a little bit like this.
1: Hi, this is singer, songwriter, producer Ness, and we're breaking artists with the best in independent and neo soul flavors.

0: Soapin, without doubt the undisputed queen of a UK independent song. Michael Street Soul. Once more. From the album Back in Love, this one called King. Nice to hear some words. Admiring her man.
1: I'll forever hold you up, King.
0: Can't wait to see a Hill Street Soul perform this one on stage. Apparently that's coming in 2023, so to watch out for the dates.
1: You give me chills, baby.
0: But of course you catch Hill Street Soul.
1: You're my joy and pride.
0: Over the Christmas New Year period. Doing some live PAs. Up and down the UK. Okay, that was one from the new. Here's one from the not so new. Got to send this one out to Emma and the girls down there in South West London. South West London. Know you like the words on this one, Ems. So take it in.

episode back in time with this one. Since the M's and the girls of then SAF, West London. Good afternoon, Shaz Emma. Good morning, good evening, or maybe good night.

0: one's for sending this one out to Ems and the girls in South West London. Send the next one out to the ladies down there in Decatur Avenue. You know who you are. Let's have ourselves another one.
1: Hi, this is Michonne Young from Detroit, Michigan, and we are breaking artists in the capital with the best in independent soul. Hi, this is Michonne Young from Detroit, Michigan, and we are breaking artists in the capital with the best in independent soul.
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0: Good out to the ladies down there in Decatur Avenue. Hope you had yourselves a fantastic Thanksgiving. You know what? I know you did. Marquita and the rest of the

0: also to the ladies down there, Takeda Avenue. This one, if you hear it, most definitely yours. Let me just say a big thank you going out to you and the crew for a fantastic Thanksgiving message. Okay, heading towards the end of this show. Let's try and squeeze in two more.
1: What's up? This is Lisa from On the Contrary. And when I'm in London, I like to sit and chill with my man, DJ Taxman.

0: celebrating some of the old, some of the new, some of the not so new, old, some of the not so new. Gonna finish this week's show with a little tribute to a good friend, born 3rd day of November 1960. November 2022. If I born in Clapham, South West London. UK singer, songwriter, reggae singer. If I could. Featured on his own, featured as part of a British 90s group, and also featured as part of the James Taylor Quartet. One of the nicest artists and individuals you'll ever want to meet. He goes by the name of Mr. Noel McCoy. And do you know what? I have never got around to playing this tune for him. So let's give you some Noel McCoy. Passed away 3rd day of November 2022.
1: Hey, this is Noel McCoy, and we're breaking artists in this capital with the best

one for you. No time to squeeze in that Carmichael music loving music this week. We'll put that right for you next week, but leaving you with the late great Noel McCoy alongside his family back here in 1991 with this one. Of course, Family plays here on the Breaking Artists Independent Chart Show. Remember that? That word, family. It's important. I'm out the door, and I'll see you very soon. Ciao for now.

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Let me see you clap your hands. Let me see you stomp your feet. Let me see you clap your hands. Let me see you stomp your feet. Let me see you clap your hands. Let me see you stomp your feet. 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

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Are you Labour or Conservative? Which flag do you like to murder with? That technology you have is so awesome, I so can't wait for the four horsemen. A nuclear war and a new ice age, Jason Bourne 6 and another Live Aid to pay for all the poor kids who can't walk straight. Could have been a footballer if I didn't lay around, I still for ya. I better find a good look.

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This a reggae music. Play you some music. We're playing music. It's Reggae Fusion. How you doing, people? It's the Artworld Show here on State of the Art Radio, kicking off with some Bob Marley today.